0: Hanson Street in the basement for the water problem with electrical hazard reported for 12 and 13, 2003.
1: 53, I'll be in room.

0: copy. You are on the way to Anson, 2003.
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0: Andy something.

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1: Any shut off? Or any to water company?
0: The members are entering now once they see if they can find a shut off.
1: Roger, any electrical hazards?
2: You have Anson command, 20-ton.
0: Chief, come over to the 6th Street side.
3: EMS 2 to 96. Doesn't look like there's any electrical hazard right now, but might be a septic pipe someone cut out. Sent you a picture of it.

0: this resident at all, do you? Not in the alerts. I can go digging, maybe.
1: Can you give them a holler? They're not answering any of the attendants here, and they're not answering me trying to call them either.
0: Actually, the info we have is special access for the number 57 Anson. We dig deeper in this location.
1: Can you also give the health department a call? The question possible sewage.

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1: You can add FD-10 to the SIGA. I brought them over here.
0: FD-10 now on the ticket. The building official will respond. He needs about 30 minutes.
1: Roger, thank you. We are trying to locate a shutoff. We think it's water, but they're also definitely in the sewage smell, so I'm not exactly sure what we have here. But I'll hold with 12, 13, and 10.
0: That's received. Hold it at 12, 13, and 10, and yourself at 2019.
2: And just 13 on scene.
0: 13 on scene, 2019, fire ground 3, all units for Hanson. In the unlikely event you needed, your closest hydrant is diagonally across the road from you. In the unlikely event you needed, your closest hydrant is 59 Dawkins, correction, Hawkins Street to your northwest there.
1: You never know. Thank you.

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We just shut that down. We're going to notify Regional Water. I don't know if they want to respond out here or not.

0: 229's inquiring, which are we forcing entry for?
1: We're attempting to try to find the sewage leak that's running down from the second floor to the first floor and also to the basement.

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0: 102 SD1. 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Can you meet us at the EMS bay? Make sure we have this how you want it. I think we might have to get a vehicle moved. They did move the vehicles, but just talk to the captain. We're going to use 14 and 13th bay. 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We'll move it out in the morning. Roger. 12, copy that. 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
1: In the fire.

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1: Four.
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1: Okay, I'll be down in a second.

0: hands up.
1: And mutual aid, may I use them or should I try for FD9?
0: Mayor, potential of a transport, so I'm going to need them to stay here. So you have to go mutual aid to Anzonia.
1: Shelton just asked for Ansonia, so we're going to do that.

requested in Shelton, priority 2, 380 Wood Ridge Avenue, not like our neighboring city, Wood Ridge Avenue, for a possibly traumatic fall, maybe lithosis. Priority 2, 380 Wood Ridge Avenue, the 79-year-old female fall, 2125.

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0: Union Street, come in, Derby. Go ahead. Building has been deemed unsafe by the building official. The health department is notified, putting them on the phone. The city is setting up relocation for 4 tenants total. I'm going to be clearing the fire units. I'll be remaining on scene with OEM-1.
1: Building deemed unsafe by the building official. The city will relocate 4 tenants. You're remaining 2132.

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1, respond 23 Diana Lane for the tree on fire next to the building. 23 Diana Lane, tree on fire next to the building.

911 fire and the ambulance respond to the tree on fire next to the house, 23 Diana Lane. Unknown entrapment. Neighbor may be disabled in the home. Beacon hose. Fire and ambulance respond, 23 Diana Lane, for the tree on fire next to the house, 2143.

0: on scene. VH1's command, be investigating.
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1: Yeah, they are all set. We are on scene now. They won't have any issues. We'll look into it.
0: Proceed, command 2146.

0: East Panda Beach 1. You don't need us up there, do you?
1: Negative, you can clear me up, you know.
0: Beach 10 standing down.
2: Beach 10, Beach 6 standing down, 2147.
1: You can just bring the booster right down the driveway.

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She's right next to you. Send EMS down here.

0: opportunity to... If you can disregard for now, we have R1 on scene. We're just evaluating one patient.
1: Message received. R1 will evaluate 2157.

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1: 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Thank you. 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

Check ambulance call. Fire ambulance needed Route 8 South prior to exit 21 for a motor vehicle accident with a head laceration. State police are on scene. Because coming number one, second medical, second full Caribbean for the other ambulance. Priority 1 BLS. Route 8 South prior to 21 for the head laceration. Motor vehicle accident 2324.

0: Liberty number 1, respond Route 8 south prior to exit 21 for the motor vehicle accident. A head laceration is reported. We have R-123 to the bay for the ambulance. Fire respond Route 8 south prior to 21 for the motor vehicle accident. Reported to be in the curves. 2326, State Police are on scene.
1: Cheers, responding.
0: Beach 2 responding, 2326.
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0: there
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0: 1, number 1515 Robert Berry Road for a fall. Priority 1, number 1515 Robert Berry Road, which is off Velms Drive, which is off Ben Street. 96-year-old fall. 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

0: Command, PHA. Go ahead. And when you get on scene, just pull in between these first two CSP cruisers. Reese's.
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0: 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Occupants out front. 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
1: Terminating incident for Beacon Falls, 0728.

copy number one. Respond on a priority two. Number 17 Donna Street for the 46-year-old male party. Psychiatric emergency. Repeat, respond on a priority two. Number 17 Donna Street for the 46-year-old male. Psychiatric emergency. Priority two response. Across the Charter, South Main Street and Susan Street, 0746.

0: 11 of the cover shift.
1: Seven on there. Wait a minute.

0: for you across the Myrtle Avenue and the dead end. 51-year-old female, syncable episode for Panini in response to priority 2 BLS 15 Buswell Street, second floor. Your Crespi Myrtle Avenue in the dead end. 51 female, syncable episode. 750.
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0: So I'm trying to get confirmed 40.
1: Okay, Charlie,
0: Charlie,
1: do you have a radius there or 48 days?

storms. I had to respond on a priority 2 at the Cancer Center Griffin Hospital, 350 Seymour Avenue for the fall victim. Repeating, respond on a priority 2 to the Cancer Center Griffin Hospital for the fall victim, 1039.

378, Anthony Fire on the air. Engine 3 and Engine 6, respond Elm Street and Platt Street for the investigation. Repeating, respond on the area of Elm Street and Platt Street for the investigation. Reported as smoke coming from a backyard. I got Engine 3, Engine 6, 1055.

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1: Engine 3 reporting construction debris, all units are concerned, the parties are extinguishing 1058.

71-year-old female, medical examination reporting a fall, 1109.

0: to respond 159 Bessemer Road for the activated CO detector in a garage with an unknown odor. Repeating, Bethany Fire Department, need to respond 159 Bessemer Road, crest of an Elledge on Atwater Road for the unknown odor with a CO detector sounding in the garage. 1111. Cartridge in response.
1: By accident.
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0: Lima in on those thoughts. Need to respond 159 Bethmore Road for the CO detector sounding in the garage with an unusual odor. Repeating, Bethany Fire Department, need to respond 159 Bethmore Road, Crust of Vanilla Drive and Outwater Road for the CO detector sounding in the garage with a strange odor. Second tone, 1113.
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0: Turn 3, Bethany.
1: Bethany's up.
0: Earlier this morning, there was a car pulled into the garage, then the door shut, so it's just lingering left over. We're down to 7 parts, vented the garage. Units can clear when ready.
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0: Southwest 123 to Ventry. Medical services respond on a priority one, number 123 Division Street, for the 61-year-old female possible stroke. We're here responding on a priority one, 123 Division Street, 61-year-old female possible stroke, 1128.
1: Robert has responded.
0: Get off here.

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0: Standby for priority 2. Priority 2, 41 Spoke Broad Street at the Shady Knoll, Unit 212. For a 70-year-old female, bad labs. Repeating, same ambulance responding on priority 2, 41 Spoke Broad Street at the Shady Knoll, Unit 212. For a 70-year-old female with abnormal labs,
1: 7-0-13-19. Tango 7 on the way, Spoke Broad.
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one, Maplewood Condos, 204 New Haven Avenue, Unit 8D and Delta. 67-year-old female vomiting blood. Can you respond on a priority? One, Maplewood Condos, 204 New Haven Avenue, Unit 8D and Delta. 67-year-old female vomiting blood. 1354.

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Do we have a unit number? 1000 Delta.

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Medical services responding to Priority 2, 256 Hodge Avenue, for the traumatic finger injury. We're being responded to Priority 2, number 56 Hodge Avenue, 50-year-old female finger injury, 1428.

0: car versus a bicycle. Repeating, Derby Fire, Derby Storm's damage respond. 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Derby 401, do you need to require anything else on scene? Just the ambulance.
1: The ambulance and PD.
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Repeating, WQEZ 678, Antonio Fire Dispatch on the air, reporting a possible electrical fire inside of the house. 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
0: It's a 3 engine response up there. If you could dispatch engine 5, please. And I'm on the air.
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0: engine 5 added to the assignment. Respond 48 North Prospect Street, extension near Crespi North Prospect Street, and the dead end for the possible electrical fire. Caller reported a ceiling fan smoking in the home. Repeating again. Respond 48 North Prospect Street, extension near Crespi North Prospect Street, and the dead end. Possible electrical fire. Caller reporting a ceiling fan smoking on the second floor. Engine 5 added to the assignment, along with engine 3, engine 6, ladder 7, and squad 9. 22 is on the air at 15.08 hours.
1: Yeah, that's also a pigeon and tanker from Seymour. They could dispatch it.
2: Tony Bravo 9, we're responding.
3: Roger, Bravo 9, I was just about to dispatch you. 48 North Prospect Street extension for the reported ceiling fan smoking.
2: Roger, ceiling fan smoking.

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1: On 31 ALS 25 Mabel Ave, St. Michael's Church, for the 55-year-old male, allergic reaction to his chemo, difficulty speaking, difficulty breathing. Repeating, Beacon Health Company number one, the ambulance crew requested to respond 31 ALS 25 Mabel Ave at St. Michael's Church for the 55-year-old male, allergic reaction to his chemo, difficulty breathing, Cross Street or Division Street, Century Ave, 1513.
2: The 2.5 Wood homeowner is out front reporting a fire in the ceiling from the fan, 1513.
3: Responding.
2: 19, the response received.
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4: Stretch a line. 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
2: 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At the 22, are you starting the work fire protocol, sir?
1: 21 ALS 25 Maple Ave, St. Michael's Church, 55-year-old male, allergic reaction is chemo, difficulty breathing, and I'm working on your medic.

0: Roger, Johnson.
1: Roger, Beach, Johnson.
2: Be able to make that lay coming up, so like I said, first engine in, line, and we'll take the Seymour tanker to come up to the first engine in.
3: Engine 3 will be setting up for a reverse lay from 6 out if needed.
4: 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We'll stand by any lane for you.

0: 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Just stay at that hydrant on Elaine. Make up whatever we need if Engine 3 can't make it.
1: Have 13 and 19 both come off Prospect, North Prospect Street. They're just going to nurse if they need to. They're going in to investigate now. No active fire at this time.
0: Up to North Prospect Street. Jared, just, all right, that's fine. You're going to have an engine and tanker coming in, so however you guys.
1: Minutes. I can roll. They got plenty of manpower here.
2: AMS, second active call. 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Cross streets, Fifth Street, Cottage Street, 1518.
0: Did you open up? You opened up around it?
1: Oh, yeah, nothing coming out of this. I don't want to do much damage to that.
0: Once I start getting some people here, I'll kill the power to that. Second floor.
3: To FD9.
1: Man, you guys want me up there?
0: Nope, stay out of the way, please.
1: I'm here at the bottom of the hill of North Prospect. Detect, you're probably about 150 to the fan and about 90 to the ceiling.
4: I don't have any truck signed on yet. Do you want anything from Derby? As of right now, you only have the Seymour Mutual Aid.
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4: Understood. Thank you, sir.
0: We got to take some of that ceiling. Just take it. Once I get somebody here,

206. PD is reporting they got a call from an alarm company reporting some type of lit assist, unknown situation, no further information. 544 is responding, additional is needed to complete the crew. This is your second tone repeating. Storm's ambulance, 32nd Act, call in town, respond 31, BLS 187 Minerva Street, unit 206. PD is reporting they got a call from an alarm company with some type of lit assist, unknown situation, no further information. 544 is responding, additional is needed to complete the crew. This is your second tone. Cross streets are 5th Street, Cottage Street, 1520.

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0: Tony, we got one line stretch not in operation and 3 and 5 ready for a reverse lay if need be. Smoke condition second floor right now appears to be no extension.
1: Reese, you have one line stretch not operating, 6 or extraction, 3 and 5 ready to reverse lay if need be. You have a smoke condition second floor with no extension anywhere else, 1522.

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2: So I'm going to send Godfrey to the basement. Kill that power to that fan. Just work with him on that. And you can see into the attic, correct? Or do we got to get somebody up there? In the attic.
3: If you want to send one down to help Godfrey.

0: suspension. We're good with the line. Need a fan or anything?
1: No, I got no extension. 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I'll walk in the FM.
0: Well, we had a minor extension, nothing major. To return a mutually tank or an engine, we'll be operating in a couple minutes here.
2: We're returned by Antonia. They have under control, no extension.

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Roger, you're both clear. Roger, thank you.

0: 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Companies are all picked up. 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
1: 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They're clear on the scene. And that, rudder. So Seymour is added automatically to this area.
0: Yeah, it's a tanker and engine.

0: that down here. Actually, I know I do. Would it help you if I send that up to you, or you're all set?
1: That's affirmative. We don't have that up here, so it would be a big help.
0: Thanks again.
1: If you don't have the email, call in and we can give you the email address.

0: Antonio, I don't have any means to contact that Seymour assistant chief. If he has a second, if he could stop down the Eagles, I could give him a run for him. Sorry, an SOP for this.
1: I believe it was Citizens Captain. I'll get a hold of him. Can you also just call in and we'll give you the email for Northwest? We have that up here as well. 511.
2: I copy, direct.
1: Roger.
3: Dispatch, Tanker 19 off at quarters.
1: 19 up there.
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0: All right, thank you. I thought he was the assistant. All right.
3: July 1.
0: Well, he's got the car.

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1: I will say 2 daycare, not the child, or

Dispatch on the air to Monroe, Stephanie Stevenson. Excuse me, Monroe, Stevenson, Stephanie. Number 128 Sand Hill Road, across the Perry Drive, Deer River Lanes. Can be for the gas leak from underneath the stove. That's for Monroe, Stevenson, and Stephanie. Number 128 Sand Hill Road between Perry, Deer River Lane. For the order in the residence, possible gas leak from underneath the stove. You're going to use Fire Ground 2, 1614.

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1: Station. 701, number 128 Fan Hill Road, comes in from Rural Fuels. They received a call from a customer stating that they have a heavy odor of gas in the residence and they believe the leak is coming from in or under the stove.

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1: 701.
0: I've seen 120 Chan Hill, Destroy Wood. Be investigating, we'll take him in.
1: Scene 2 Wood, you're investigating, you have command.

0: 100, driver.
1: Taking route 100, you're shacking one more time, please, sir.
0: Driver only. Motor 073 is out.
2: It's turned off the gas before we arrived. Stated the odor went away, which there is no odor. Could reduce all other units to traffic.
1: You've been turned off the gas before FD arrival. No odor at this time. Continue investigation, all incoming units with traffic.
3: Monroe, 152 is out.
1: Right.

0: Commander out from command. Coral fuels is en route. At this time, we have no evidence of a leak or odor, but given the tanks are shut down, we'll need them to come out.
1: Roger, let me give them a call. They didn't mention anything during the initial call. I'll let you know.
0: I'll take it. Place the situation under control and return all Stevenson 78.
2: Roger, under control, returning Stevenson to 7 units.

0: Tampa. Chief, just spoke to Royal. They're going to send it over to their dispatch. No ETA.
1: Great, Chief.

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5219. 73-year-old female, COPD history, shortness of breath. And I'm on row fire. 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

0: Mobile Defense. Christian Street, further border motor vehicle accident with airbag deployment. Repeating, Oxford Fire respond the area 250 Christian Street for the motor vehicle accident reported with airbag deployment 1653.
1: Car 1 to Oxford.
0: Car 1, go ahead.
1: I'll be responding.

Staff in the ambulance, need to respond priority 1 ALS 20 Northrop Road Extension, 73-year-old female, unresponsive, comes in from medical alarm company. Repeating, staff in the ambulance, need to respond priority 1 ALS, number 20 Northrop Road Extension, crosses of Northrop Road in the dead end, 73-year-old female, unresponsive, unknown problem, call comes from a medical alarm, 1656.

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1: We made it.
0: Command Oxford.
2: Command good.
0: Okay, this was a sideswipe accident at this point. I have one of the vehicles. I'm trying to locate the other one. Have EMS continue in to evaluate one.
2: Reaching, having EMS evaluate one sideswipe accident, 1700 hours.

20th to Bethany. Just notify Naugatuck coming in. It's going to be a long interior driveway. But

out of truck 46. As soon as you come up near my house by Holly Road by the stop sign, check that Mancini pool truck there. 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
0: And you come past 46 and come up where I am with the other vehicle.
2: 41, copy.

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There's no extrication.

0: Good afternoon. I'll be back in service.
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from Exhibits on the Air with a special announcement only. It is with profound sadness that we announce the passing of Jack Cotter, a member of Company 4 and a past captain of Company 2. Members of Company 4 are to assemble at 6 p.m. tonight in full dress uniform at Azima Funeral Home. Other companies will meet at 6:15. 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

0: Okay, we're all set here in Christian Street. PD is going to stand by for the wrecker. All fire units returning to service. Command's terminated. Car 1's in service.
1: 3C, come in. 1735.

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Shun, 101 out of service. Has an engine but can still be used as a tanker. No other announcements. Dispatch is cleared at 1800 hours. Have a good night.

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Again, this is a test of the radio and tone system, WPJM 614, clear at 1830 hours.

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I have no such sound since your OIC for this evening is BH10. 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

0: 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The EMS crew is crew 6 at 1900 hours, KCE 357.
1: Car 1, Bethany, you are loud and clear.
0: Thank you, Car 1. Have a good night. You are as well.

pet companies. 5 and 1. Sensible Heights, Building 7, Unit 31. General fire alarm. Repeating. Companies 5 and 1. Sensible Heights, Unit 31, 187 Metal Street. Fire alarm. Building number 7 came in as a general fire alarm.

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1: 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General smoke alarm.
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Nothing showing. We'll be on investigating. All incoming units, fire ground one.

0: one, what is that?
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0: And 2-2-102, it's clear.
1: Smoke is cooking, naturally ventilated, all units can go in service, command terminated.
2: 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All units can go in service.
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